0: B&B offer?
1: Copy. This is a white minivan out here with several people hanging out. What's the difference running out? What's the next question? Look.

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Respond, 9HF1, Medic 17, 5920 Larissa Drive, Indicate Install, off of North Head Avenue and Catalina Court, Medic 17, 5920 Larissa Drive, Indicate Install, respond on 9HF1.

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And let me tell you, get here. I'll be

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be found on IEMS 1, EMS 11, 30 Tornoff Road, Apartment 413, Cedar, cross of South High Street and South 6th Street, EMS 11, 30 Tornoff Road, Apartment 413, Cedar. Respond on 9 EMS 1.

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Respond on next EMS 1, 2012 hours. Of Georgetown Road and Crevice, Maine. Medic 192-4301 Klein Road North, Room 108, Caesar. 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

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We got somebody walking out to the front to bring you in. 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

on 9 EMS 1, Medic 27, 1658 Garden Sound Drive, injured in fall, cross of Trap Hill Court and Fall Haven Drive. 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Respond on 9 EMS 1, Medic 20, 2038 Maryland Avenue, Apartment P, Medic Run, cross of Chancery Way and Maryville Drive. 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

Apartment B, Medic Run, cross off Vandenberg Avenue and dead end. 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

Respond on 9 EMS 1, Medic 32, 31, 34, Stamford Bridge, ill person, cross of Eastham Drive, and Mount Haven. Medic 32, 31, 34, Stamford Bridge, ill person, respond on 9 EMS 1.

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Ill Person. Cross Street Vanderbilt Drive and Snell Road. We found at next EMS 1, 20, 34 hours.

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Respond on 9 EMS 1, Medic 173, Engine 22, 3390, Over Mode, Stroke, off of Zenner Drive and Villa Drive, Medic 173, Engine 22, 3390, Quaker Road, Stroke, respond on 9 EMS 1. 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

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Cross Street, Sunview Road, and Pleasant Drive. Respond on Vet EMS 1, 20, 42 hours.

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Medic 93, Quint 93, Rescue 91, Ladder 91, Battalion 91, Engine 95, 6642, Wisteria Circle, Fire Investigation, Cross Street of Wisteria Court, respond on Northwest Fire Ground 1.

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respond on 9 EMS 1. Medic 29, 50, 29, Cap Berry Lane, ill person, cross off dead end. Medic 29, 50, 29, Cap Berry Lane, ill person, respond on 9 EMS 1.

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1: Yes, sir. I'm sure you've read your comments by now, and the alarm company originally gave me an address that doesn't validate of 860 Dialey Road, and it doesn't validate on either Dialey Old Dialey or Dialey North in our system.
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Respond on 9 EMS 1, Engine 7, Panda Express, 2044 North High Street, person down, cross of West Woodruff Avenue and East Woodruff Avenue, Engine 7, Panda Express, 2044 North High Street, person down, respond on 9 EMS 1.

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Respond on 10 Bravo, Engine 14, 1402, Studer Avenue, Grassfire, Cross of East Gate Street and Sherman Avenue, Engine 14, 1402, Studer Avenue, Grassfire, respond on 10 Bravo,

Medic 91, 7487, Branshire Lane, Ashertown of Dublin Apartments, ill person. Medic 91, 7487, Branshire Lane, Ashertown of Dublin Apartments, ill person, cross street of Ashertown Boulevard, respond on Northwest EMS 1.

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Fire alarm A. Engine 20, ladder 15, cross of Elm Avenue and Powell Avenue, 137 South Columbia Avenue. Fire alarm A. Engine 20, ladder 15. Respond on 10 Alpha.

respond on 9 Police Fire, Medic 17, 46, North Warren Avenue, injured from assault, cross of West Broad Street and Grace Street, Medic 17, 46, North Warren Avenue, injured from assault, respond on 9 Police Fire.

Investigation. Engine 1. I-70 westbound at Park Street. Accident crash detector. Cross of ramp from I-70 westbound to Newdale Avenue ramp and north ramp from 3rd Street to I-670 westbound ramp. Engine 1. I-670 westbound at Park Street. Accident crash detector. 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

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Medic 24, 4636 Northtown Boulevard, Apartment J. Ill person, cross of Jonathan Court and Margot Road. Medic 24, 4636 Northtown Boulevard, Apartment J. Ill person, respond on 9EMS1.

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From 215A, head injury from off hall. Medic and Engine 1, Slava 1195 North Street. 215A, head injury from 8 while west for this match 21-26.

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South Pine Street and Williams Road. 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Engine 22. South Pine Street and Williams Road. 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

on 9MS1, Medic 813, 283 North Oakley Avenue, Diabetic Emergency, cross of Hill Avenue and Grandview Boulevard, Medic 817, 283 North Oakley Avenue, Diabetic Emergency, respond on 9MS1. Respond on 9EMS1, Medic 25, West 5th Avenue and Delegement Avenue, ill person. Medic 25, West 5th Avenue and Delegement Avenue, ill person. Respond on 9EMS1.

Respond on IEMF 1, Medic 12, 661 South Brinker Avenue, Ilferson, cross off Beacon Road and West Mound Street. Medic 12, 661 South Brinker Avenue, Ilferson. Respond on 9 EMS 1.

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And fire alarm going off. Fire alarm, and 911, 71 North Pine Street. And fire alarm going off. I do not see or smell anything. Respond on a local dispatcher, come out 2134.

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Medic 26. 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Conscious overdose. Respond on 9 EMS 1.

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We stand on 9 ESS 1, EMS 15, Starbucks, 923 Hilliard Rome Road, conscious overdose, cross of Hilliard Rome Road East and Fisher Road, EMS 16, Starbucks, 923 Hilliard Rome Road, conscious overdose, respond on 9 EMS 1. Respond on 9 EMS 1, Paddock 51, 974 Woodhill Drive, ill person, cross of Woodhill Court and Bluff Avenue, Paddock 51, 974 Woodhill Drive, ill person, respond on 9 EMS 1.

0: 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Medic 818, 1537 East 26th Avenue, allergic reaction, respond on IEMF 1.
1: Travis.

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Respond on 9 EMS 1.

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Unconscious person. Cross of Rossi Drive. Medic 182, Engine 32, 6112, Fowler Drive. Unconscious person. Respond on 9 EMS 1.

respond on 9 ES1, medic 817, Central Ohio Behavioral Health, 2200 West Broad Street, Building G, mental health low risk, cross of Clarendon Avenue and Midland Avenue, medic 817, Central Ohio Behavioral Health, 2200 West Broad Street, Building G, mental health low risk, respond on 9 EMS 1. Respond on 10 Bravo, engine 183, Shannon Road and Winchester Pike, auto fire, engine 183, Shannon Road and Winchester Pike, auto fire, respond on 10 Bravo. Respond on 9 EMS 1, engine 2, 738 South 17th Street, personal assist, cross of East Beck Street and East Sycamore Street, engine 2, 738 South 17th Street, personal assist, respond on 9 EMS 1.

ELS 1, Medic 19, Engine 19, UDF 5370, North High Street, unconscious overdose, cross of Roslyn Avenue and Charleston Avenue. Medic 19, Engine 19, UDF 5370, North High Street, unconscious overdose, respond on 9 ELS 1.

Respond on 9 EMF 1, Medic 51, Engine 61, 2489 Golden Gate Square North, Apartment C, difficulty breathing, cross of Golden Gate Oval, Medic 61, Engine 61, 2489 Golden Gate Square North, Apartment C, difficulty breathing, respond on 9 EMF 1.

Medic 152-110 Beechwood Road, injured in fall. Medic 152-110 Beechwood Road, injured in fall. Cross Street, Tony Street, and Abbey Court. Respond on Met EMS 1, 21:58 hours.

0: 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If anything else pops up, we'll just jump that.
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Respond on 9 EMS 1. Respond on 9 EMS 1. Medic 10, engine 10, floor 94, Larcombe Avenue. Difficulty breathing. Cross of Safford Avenue and Walsh Avenue. Medic 10, engine 10, floor 94, Larcombe Avenue. Difficulty breathing. Respond on 9 EMS 1. Respond on Battalion 2 IC, operate on Battalion 2 fire ground, 526, Bearsford Port, natural gas leak, engine 33, medic 33, ladder 33, rescue 11, Battalion 2, cross of dead end, and Sorrow Drive, 526, Bearsford Port, natural gas leak, engine 33, medic 33, ladder 33, rescue 11, Battalion 2. Respond on Battalion 2 IC, operate on Battalion 2 fire ground,

on right 9 EMS 1, Medic 21, EMS 11, 3198 Fair Avenue, General Health High Risk Stage, cross of South James Road and South Ashburton Road, Medic 21, EMS 11, 3198 Fair Avenue, General Health High Risk Stage, respond on 9 EMS 1. Respond at 9 ES 1, Medic 2, 1581 West Broad Street, Apartment 316, head injury, cross of ramp from I-70 westbound to Broad Street ramp and Schultz Avenue, Medic 2, 1581 West Broad Street, Apartment 316, head injury, respond at 9 EMS 1.

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We have an arrest. 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Respond on 10 Bravo. Respond on 9 EMS 1. Attic 183, 2590 Lipton Road, ill person, cross of Downing Drive and Carbondale Drive. Medic 183, 2590 Lipton Road, ill person, respond on 9 EMS 1. Respond on 10 Alpha, 5333 Mendon Court. Fire alarm A. Engine 32, ladder 32, cross of Dead End and Fox Chapel Drive. 5333 Mendon Court. Fire alarm A. Engine 32, ladder 32. Respond on 10 Alpha. Respond on 9 EMS 1. Medic 890. 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Difficulty breathing, cross off B Street and A Street. Medic 890, Engine 3, Caravan Village, 1049 Harmon Avenue, Lot G8. Difficulty breathing, respond on 9 EMS 1. Respond on 10 Alpha, Coda Bus Garage, 1600 McKinley Avenue, fire alarm A, engine 51, ladder 10, cross of McKinley Garage, Half and Grandview Avenue, Coda Bus Garage, 1600 McKinley Avenue, fire alarm A, engine 51, ladder 10, respond on 10 Alpha.

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0: Engine 8, I-71 southbound to East Spring Street Ranch and East Spring Street. Person down. Engine 8, I-71 southbound to East Spring Street Ramp and East Spring Street. Person down. Respond on 9 EMS 1.
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1876, Middle Avenue, difficulty breathing, cross of Brown Road and West Park Avenue, Medic 17, Rescue 3, 1376, Middle Avenue, difficulty breathing, response 9 EMS 1.

0: 3, all seasons dry, nationwide children's urgent care, difficulty breathing, cross street of Pearson Street, respond on Northwest EMS 1.
1: I-70 eastbound at Will Hamilton Road. Vehicle accident. Medic 23. Engine 15. I-70 eastbound at South Hamilton Road. Vehicle accident. Respond on 9 extrication.

15, 1057 East 16th Avenue, diabetic emergency, cross of Hamilton Avenue and Cleveland Avenue, medic 18, 1057 East 16th Avenue, diabetic emergency, respond on 9 EMS 1. Respond on 9 EMS 1, medic 173. 1282 Midway Avenue, ill person, cross of Southfield Drive and Midway Road, medic 173, 1282 Midway Avenue, ill person, respond on 9 EMS 1.

Medic 592, 611 Windmiller Drive, Apartment 351, injured in Paul. Medic 592, 611 Windmiller Drive, Apartment 351, injured in Paul. Cross Street, Diley Road North, and Old Diley Road. Respond on Met EMS 1, 22, 25 hours.

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1: Person down. Cross of East Ramp from Broad Street to I-71 southbound ramp and ramp from I-670 westbound to I-71 southbound ramp. Engine 18. I-71 southbound at East Spring Street. Person down. Respond on 9 ELS 1.

6 East Innes Avenue, medical alarm, cross of Major Street and Ann Street, engine 14, 466 East Innes Avenue, medical alarm, respond on 9 ES 1.

0: 12 North Waverly Street, injured person, cross of East Broad Street and Alley. Medic 21, 12 North Waverly Street, injured person, respond of 9 EMS 1.
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Respond on 9 EMS 1. 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Engine 171. 816 Alfred Avenue. Difficulty breathing. 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Engine 171. 816 Belford Avenue. Difficulty breathing. Respond on 9 EMS 1.

Respond on 9 EMS 1. Panic 15. 3363 Roswell Drive. Injured in fall. Cross of Barnett Road and Colbert Road. 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Injured in fall. Respond on 9 EMS 1.

Respond on 9 EMS 1, minute 4, 45-69, Rodney Road, Ilverton, cross of Ainsbury Road and Simpson Drive, medic 4, 45-69, Rodney Road, Ilverton. Respond on 9 EMS 1.

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Medic 7, Engine 7, Wineland Park, 1280 Summit Street, unconscious person. Respond on 9 EMS 1.

IEMS 1, Medic 2, East Main Street, and South Grand Avenue, injured in fall. Medic 2, East Main Street, and South Grand Avenue, injured in fall. Respond on 9 EMS 1,

IEMS 1, EDX 18, Engine 18, 2047, Grafmere Avenue, unconscious person, cross of East 22nd Avenue and East 26th Avenue, Medic 18, Engine 18, 2047, Grafmere Avenue, unconscious person, respondent 9 EMS 1.

Medicare for Medic 111, 200 South State Street, Permit 105A on an ill person. Medic 111, 200 South State Street, Permit 105A at Harris House on an ill person. West 11, 2305.

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Medic 8, East Broad Street and Wilson Avenue, ill person. Respond on 9 EMF 1.

0: but we'll be there in like 10 seconds. There's a bus there on the westbound on Broad there at Wilson. Should be pretty easy to find.
1: Rescue 16, EMS 13, Cleveland Avenue and East Weber Road. Pedestrian struck. Respond on 9 ES 1. Respond on 9 ES 1. Attic 192, 5517 Bacon Ridge, Cedar, cross off Ravensbrook. Attic 192. 5517 Hagen Ridge, Cedar. 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Engine 61, 1582 Elmore Avenue. 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Cross off Elmore Court and Dresden Street. Engine 61, 1582 Elmore Avenue. 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Respond on 9 ES 1.

9 EMS 1, Annex 24, Engine 24, 2279 Kilbourne Avenue, chest pain, cross off Beaumont Avenue and Avalon Avenue, Annex 24, Engine 24, 2279 Kilbourne Avenue, chest pain, respond on 9 EMS 1. Respond on 9 MS 1, Medic 183, Marathon, 1456 South Hamilton Road, Medic Run, cross of East Livingston Avenue and Inquiry Road, Medic 183, Marathon, 1456 South Hamilton Road, Medic Run, respond on 9 EMS 1. Respond on 10 Alpha, 2350, Sawmill Place Boulevard, Fire Alarm A, Engine 27, Ladder 27, cross of Harper's Isabel and Ventry Boulevard, 2350, Sawmill Place Boulevard, Fire Alarm A, Engine 27, Ladder 27, respond on 10 Alpha. Respond on 9 EMS 1, Medic 818, Engine 18, 1133 East 20th Avenue, chest pain, cross of St. Clair Avenue and Ontario Street, Medic 818, Engine 18, 1133 East 20th Avenue, chest pain, respond on 9 EMS 1.

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Respond on 10 Bravo.

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0: September's on scene, we got a three-story residential. Nothing showing. Building has not been evacuated. We'll be out investigating. 27th, got accountability.
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2: 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Respond at 9 EMS 1.

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Engine 27, UDF, 2204, West Evelyn Granville Road, Person Noun, Respond on IEMS 1.

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Respond on 9 EMS 1, Medic 1, CDC, 5184 McClellan Street, North, Ilverton, Cross of Glasgow Drive and Keller Drive, Medic 173, 5184 McClellan Street, North, Ilverton, respond on 9 EMS 1.

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Injured person. Cross of Colette Court and Lawrence Court. Medic 46. 6192 Roston Drive. Injured person. Respond on 9 EMS 1.

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Medic 12, 350 Overstreet Way, Hill Prison. Respond on 9 EMS 1.

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0: 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Engine 19, North Star Cafe, 4241 North High Street, trash fire, respond on 10 Bravo. Respond on 9 MS1, Medic 6. 5065 Sinclair Road, Apartment 102, Injured in Fall, cross of Freeway Drive South and Freeway Drive North, Medic 6, 5065 Sinclair Road, Apartment 102, Injured in Fall, respond at 9 EMS1.
1: Miss 15 Medic 10. I didn't see anything coming from Robin.
2: 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One of the CPD officers said the person got hit about 10 minutes ago and went back up central heading north.
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Rescue 81, Fire 81, Battalion 80, ND 83, 4338, Lambert Street, Public Alarm. Rescue 81, Ladder 81, Battalion 80, 83, 4338, Lambert Street, Fire Alarm, Restore Northwest 5 Ground 7.

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Injured person, cross of East 12th Avenue and East 14th Avenue. Medic 7, Ohio Union, 1739 North High Street. Injured person, we found on 9 EMS 1.

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Difficulty breathing. 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Medic Run. 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

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Respond on 10 Bravo, Ladder 33, 484 Lazelle Road, Apartment 324, Carbon Monoxide Alarm, cross of Talia Court and Sanchez Boulevard, Ladder 33, 484 Lazelle Road, Apartment 324, Carbon Monoxide Alarm, respond on 10 Bravo.

74 North 4th Street, or call emergency, cross of East 6th Avenue and East 7th Avenue, Medic 1. 1274 North 4th Street, heat of cold emergency, respond on 9 EMS 1.

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1: On 9 EMS 1, Medic 12, 3358 Ludlow Road, Kill Person, cross of Letchworth Avenue and South Southampton Avenue, Medic 12, 3358 Ludlow Road, Kill Person, respond on 9 EMS 1.

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Medic 25, Server Tower Apartments, 645 Neal Avenue, Room 802. Injured person, respond on 9 EMS 1. Respond on 10 Bravo, Engine 23. 3682 East Livingston Avenue, Apartment K, out fire, cross of Broadway Road and Courtright Road, Engine 23, 3682 East Livingston Avenue, Apartment K, out fire, respond on 10 Bravo.

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1: Medic 71, 1399, West Lane Avenue, Ilkerson, Cross Street or Carmack Road, respond on Northwest EMS 1.

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1: Alarm. Cross of North Meadows Boulevard and ramp from State Route 161 to I-71 southbound ramp. Engine 6. 1009 East Dublin Granville Road. 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Medic 173. Engine 22. 4265 Buckreek Drive. Difficulty breathing. Cross up Anger Creek Lane and French Creek Drive. Medic 173. Engine 22. 4265 Buckreek Drive. Difficulty breathing. Respond on 9ELS1.

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Unconscious person. Off of Solomon Run. Engine 35, 7705, Howard Ridge Drive. Unconscious person. Respond on Dia EMS 1.

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Difficulty breathing, cross of East State 3 and Oak Street. Medic 2, Engine 2.

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respond on 9 EMS 1, medic 15, East Livingston Avenue and Vernon Road, injured person, medic 15, East Livingston Avenue and Vernon Road, injured person, respond on 9 EMS 1.

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Your timeout is 114, respond, southwest paragraph 1.

Farm on 9 EMS 1, Medic 23, Engine 23, Eastland Care Center, 2425 Kimberly Parkway East, Apartment 113, Test Paid, Cross of Maxway Avenue and Kimberly Parkway. 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

she should be outside in a black shirt with white flowers. The clerk of the hotel is now calling in saying that she's possibly under a mental health crisis as well.

0: respond on 9 ES 1, Medic 17, 2403, West Broad Street, abdominal pain, cross of North Eureka Avenue and South Wayne Avenue. Medic 17, 2403, West Broad Street, abdominal pain, respond on 9 ES 1.
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2: 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It's not evacuated. Nothing showing. 360 is not complete. We'll be investigating 118.

0: got a lean on 6. We're heading up that way now.
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0: isn't there too on Facebook. First that's coming in 360 is complete. Report.
1: 360 complete, nothing to report 122.

0: got me muted just for it. For now, we have some of my construction jobs up here. They've been working on construction for a while up here.
1: Copy. Did the caller state that it's coming from a certain area or just the sixth floor?
0: He reported both. And we don't really have

Respawn on 9 EMS 1, Medic 6, Friendship Village, 5800 Fort Hill Boulevard, Building C, Ill Person, Cross of Blue Street, and Blossom Avenue, Medic 6, Friendship Village, 5800 Fort Hill Boulevard, Building C, Ill Person, Respawn on 9 EMS 1.

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16, Berkshire Drive, Ilberton, Cross of Windridge Drive, and Brennanbury Way, Medic 183, 4615, Berkshire Drive, Ilberton, respond on 9 EMS 1.

Italian 91, SG 91, Quint 341, 5656, Morlick Square, report of a natural gas leak. Medic 93, Quint 93, NG 92, Italian 91, Rescue 91, Quint 341, 5656, Morlick Square, report of a natural gas leak, cross street of Tracy and Drive, respond on Northwest High Ground 1.

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Medic 24, 4950 Dunlap Road, Elberton, respond on 9 ES 1.

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Respond on 9 EMS 1, Medic 3, 1411 South High Street, ill person. Cross of Southwood Avenue and West Jenkins Avenue, Medic 3, 1411 South High Street, ill person. Respond on 9 EMS 1.

Respond on 9 EMS 1, Medic 8, 18, OFU Star House, 1220 Corrugated Way, OB, Cross of Mobility Drive, and East 8th Avenue, Medic 8, 18, OFU Star House, 1220 Corrugated Way, OB, respond on 9 EMS 1.

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respond on 9 police fire. Medic 815, 1776 Colburn Avenue, apartment B, injured from assault, cross of Page Road and Liscombe Road. Medic 815, 1776 Colburn Avenue, apartment B, injured from assault, respond on 9 police fire.

Respond on 9 police fire. Medic 20, Speedway, 1442, North Cassidy Avenue. Injured from assault. Cross off Airport Drive and AmeriHealth Way. Medic 20, Speedway, 1442, North Cassidy Avenue. Injured from assault. Respond on 9 police fire. Respond on 9 EMS 1, Medic 806, 2084 Nobleshire Road, injured in fall, cross of Brokehurst Avenue and Heather Lane, Medic 806, 2084 Nobleshire Road, injured in fall, respond on 9 EMS 1.

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1, engine 21, 73, North Hampton Road, apartment A, chest pain, cross of East Broad Street and Maryland Avenue. Medic 21, engine 21, 73, North Hampton Road, apartment A, chest pain, respond on 9 EMS 1.

Respond on 9 EMS 1, Medic 2, Engine 2, Peninsula Apartments, 111 Bell Street, Apartment 426, Woman in Labor, cross of West Chapel Street and West State Street, Medic 2, Engine 2, Peninsula Apartments, 111 Bell Street, Apartment 426, Woman in Labor, respond on 9 EMS 1. Respond on 9 EMS 1, Medic 12, 661 South Brinker Avenue, abdominal pain, cross of Egan Road and West Mound Street, Medic 12, 661 South Brinker Avenue, abdominal pain, respond on 9 EMS 1.

respond on 9 EMS 1, medic 183, engine 183, 3743 Evanston Road, difficulty breathing, cross of Glenfield Road and Elmira Drive, medic 183, engine 183, 3743 Evanston Road, difficulty breathing, respond on 9 EMS 1.

Respond at 9 EMS 1, Medic 10, Woolley Terrace Apartments, 99 South Central Avenue, Apartment 315, ill person, cross of West Pound Street and West State Street. Medic 10, Woolley Terrace Apartments, 99 South Central Avenue, Apartment 315, ill person. Respond on 9 EMS 1.

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9 EMS 1, Medic 5, 79, Blossom Field Boulevard, Room 159, Head Injury, Cross of Casey Jones Place and Canterbury Crest Lane, Medic 5, 79, Blossom Field Boulevard, Room 159, Head Injury, Response on 9 EMS 1.

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Medic run. Cross off Old Handy River Road and Perry Street. Medic 25. 579 West 5th Avenue. Medic run. Respond at 9 EMF 1.

9 EMF 1, Medic 34, 52, 52, Bay Animals Court, back pain, cross up Saddlehorn Drive, and Calder Court, Medic 34, 52, 52, Bay Animals Court, back pain, respond on 9 EMF 1.

Respond on the Tower 3 IC, parade on the Tower 3 fire ground. 1777 Kent Boulevard, Metro Gas Leak, Engine 25, Medic, Zone, Ladder 13, Rescue 3, Battalion 3, Course of West 10th Avenue and West 11th Avenue, 1777 Kent Boulevard, Metro Gas Leak, Engine 25, Medic, Zone, Ladder 13, Rescue 3, Battalion 3, Respond on Battalion 3 IC, operate on Battalion 3 fire ground.

Medic 593-2300, Baltimore Reynoldsburg Road, Apartment 100, difficulty breathing. Medic 593-2300, Baltimore Reynoldsburg Road, Apartment 100, difficulty breathing. Cross Street, Taylor Road, and Hill Road North, I-70. Respond on Met EMS 1, 336 hours.

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2: 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MS 1, Engine 7, 376 East Northwood Avenue, Apartment B, Cedar, cross of North 4th Street and Summit Street. Engine 7, 376 East Northwood Avenue, Apartment B, Cedar. Respond on 9 EMS 1.

better

0: platform kind of thought about first choice contains high content. The child company on the scene of 2154 Braille Avenue, Plan 5 has the choice contained, tying up 10-10. All to receive a conservative time is 4:07.
1: Go ahead.
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1: 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Blue garbage truck. Possibly wires touching. 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

respond on 10 Alpha, Columbus, Piper's Care Center, 700 Jason Way Avenue, fire alarm A, engine 19, ladder 24, cross of Clarington Port and Blairfield Drive, Columbus, all Piper's Care Center, 700 Jason Way Avenue, fire alarm A, engine 19, ladder 24, respond on 10 Alpha.

0: 112-621 was late for on injuries from a fall. Medic run, medic 112, engine 112-621 was late for on injuries from a fall. Your timeout is 411, respond on West Hill Fire Dispatch.
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Cross Street, Suzanne Way, and Heritage Street. Respond up next dispatch. 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
1: Six five nine two, 611 Windmiller Drive, apartment 158, ill person. Six five nine two, 611 Windmiller Drive, apartment 158, ill person. Cross Street Daily Road North and Old Daily Road. We saw on next EMS ward for 21 hours.

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Headache 17, engine 17, West Broad Street and Eldon Avenue, vehicle accident. Respond on 9 extrication. Respond on 9 EMS 1. Medic 21, 3129 Astor Avenue, Caesar, cross of South Ashburton Road and Elizabeth Avenue. Medic 21, 3129 Astor Avenue, Caesar, respond on 9 EMS 1.

Medic 81, Rescue 81, 5863, Iota Darby Road, Wellington Village, difficulty breathing. Medic 81, Rescue 81, 5863, Iota Darby Road, Wellington Village, difficulty breathing, Cross Street of Mountview Road, respond on request EMS 1.

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Italian 5, West Broad Street and Elton Avenue. 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Italian 5, West Broad Street and Elton Avenue. 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

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Difficulty breathing. Cross Street, South Hampton Road, North Hamilton Road, and Jordan Park Drive. Respond on next EFS 1, 437 hours.

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Medic 61, 2686 Woodbridge Road, Hillperson, respond on 9 EMS 1.

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Unconscious person. Respond on 9 EFS 1.

Battalion 3 IC, operate on Battalion 3 fire ground. 680 Ackerman Road, natural gas leak. Engine 15, engine 19, engine 25, engine 7, ladder 13, ladder 1, medic 13, rescue 3, battalion 3, battalion 1. Cross off ramp from B-Route B-15 bound to Ackerman Road, ramp and Fred Taylor Drive. 680 Ackerman Road, natural gas leak. Engine 13, engine 19, engine 25, engine 7, ladder 13, ladder 1, medic 13, 2, 3, battalion 3, battalion 1. Respond on battalion 3 IC, operate on battalion 3 fire ground.

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Edit 23, 1886, Essen Road. Mental health low risk. Respond on 9 EMS 1.

0: 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We're checking in the hallway here.
1: Copy. 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

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We are 9 EMS 1.

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Farm, Manic 806, Station 6, 5760 Maple Canyon Avenue, injured person, cross of East Dublin Granville Road and Webster Canyon Court, Manic 806, Station 6, 5750 Maple Canyon Avenue, injured person, respond at 9 EFS 1.

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Medic 6. Engine 6. 54, 51, Darcy Mode. 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

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Hey, 49, 40, 41, Crazy Horse, Maine. Personal Assist. Respond 9 EMS 1.

Ladder 72, 4906, Stonehaven Drive, Odor of Death. Ladder 72, 4906, Stonehaven Drive, Odor of Death, cross street of Stonehaven Place, respond on Northwest Ops.

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Cross on Oakland Street and Cleveland Avenue. Break 16. Engine 16. 1721 Huey Road. Difficulty breathing. Return on 9 ELS 1.

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Respond on 9 EMS 1.

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Medical alarm. That is 134594 Empire Drive. Medical alarm. 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

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Medic 592, 8857 Refugee Road Northwest, ill person. 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Respond on the next EMS 1. It's 17 hours. 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

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Medic 93, 7220, Muirfield Drive, Brookdale, Muirfield, ill person, cross street of Carahill Drive, respond on Northwest EMS 1.

Engine 171, 3053 Baker Hill Road, difficulty breathing, cross of Glovewood Drive and Southfield Drive. Medic 14, engine 171, 3053 Baker Hill Road, difficulty breathing, respond on 9 EFS 1.

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We are 10 Bravo.

Respond at 9 EMS 1. Medic 172. Lululemon 22 Alfred Spiegel Drive. Exit opening. Cross of Shook Road and Adelaide Court. Medic 172. Lululemon 2200 Spiegel Drive. Abdominal pain. Respond on 9 EMS 1.

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Medic 133802 Munition Way. Injured in fall. Medic 133802 Munition Way. Injured in fall. Cross Street, Eva Ridge Boulevard, and Burleigh Court. Respond on next EMS board. 7 hour.

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Entered in fall. Cross Street, Riva Ridge Boulevard, and Worldway Court. Respond on XEMS 1713 hours.

4, Franchire Lane, Atherton of Dublin Apartments, Behavioral Taxi, Medic 91, Italian 91, Hot 93, 7464, Franchire Lane, Atherton of Dublin Apartments, Behavioral Emergency, Off Street of Atherton Boulevard, Response on Northwest, ENS 1.

71, rescue the run, 4250, River Road, Stockton Park, report of a natural gas leak. 72, Battalion 72, rescue 71, rescue the run, 4650, River Road, report of a natural gas leak, cross Green of McCall Road, respond on Northwest High Ground Line. Rescue 91, Ladder 91, 8605, Industrial Parkway, Amazon Data Center Building B, Employee Fire. Rescue 91, Ladder 91, 605, Industrial Parkway, Amazon Data Center Building B, Employee Fire, respond on ADS-DOPS 3.

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Squad 92-7464, Branshire Lane, Ashurton of Dublin Apartments, behavioral emergency, cross street of Ashurton Boulevard. 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

0: 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Looks like winds are 8.1 miles an hour to the west.
1: 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Respond on 9 EMS 1. Engine 29, 6790, Albany, Glen. 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Cross of Albany Woods Boulevard. Engine 29, 6790, Albany, Glen. Medical alarm. Respond on 9 EMS 1.
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1: 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Respond on 9 EMS 1.

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Respond on next EMS 1, 726 hours.

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Cross out Highland Street and Hunter Avenue, Medic 25, 228 West 1st Avenue, ill person. 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
2: Suite 98, South Grant Avenue, Apartment 202, Medical Alarm, cross of East Fulton Street and East Angler Street, Engine 2. 398 South Grant Avenue, Apartment 202, Medical Alarm, respond on 9 EMS 1.

want to tell me medic 112, green alive, 621, Jose Fork. I'll let this is, Ninja 112. Meet medic 112. 621 was like, course, signal like, Westville just at 745.

9 ES1, medic 19, engine 24, stroke 1, 5019 North High Street, lot 58, possible CDA, cross of Leland Avenue and Pip Henry Boulevard, medic 19, engine 24, stroke 1, 5019 North High Street, lot 58, possible CDA, respond on 9 ES1.

0: 7681 Kedir Drive, unconscious person, cross of 6 Point Court and Doskin Court, Medic 33, Engine 33, 7681 Kedir Drive, unconscious person, respond on 9 EMS 1. Respond on 9 EMS 1. Medic 7, Engine 7, EMS 13, Chittenden Avenue and North 4th Street, pedestrian struck. Medic 7, Engine 7, EMS 13, Chittenden Avenue and North 4th Street, pedestrian struck. Respond on 9 EMS 1.
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0: 22, was that leaky hydrant as in broken stem, leak, flooding road, or what exactly we have there?
1: Yes, sir. I think it's an issue with the stem. We attempted to close it, but it's still leaking. It's not flooding the roadway, but it's enough that the homeowner's concerned.

Respond on 9 EMS 1, Medic 14, 3014 Southfield Drive. Injured in fall, cross of Beggar Hill Road and Midway Avenue. Medic 14, 3014 Southfield Drive. Injured in fall, respond on 9 EMS 1.

0: Left C101, ladder 101, engine 11, 10, safe route, 315, north to safe route, 161, ramp, car fire. Left C101, ladder 101, engine 11, 10, safe route, 315, north to safe route, 161, ramp, car fire, cross street of, 315, north, respond on north, outside ground 1. Medic 83, engine 83, EMS 80, the old post road, and Dublin Road, unconscious person. Medic 83, engine 83, EMS 80, the old post road, and Dublin Road, unconscious person, respond on northwest EMS 1. Engine 27, 10, safe route, 315. North to safe route, 161, ramp, car fire. Engine 27, 10, safe route, 815, north, safe route, 161, ramp, car fire, cross street of, 315, north. Battalion 101, 10, safe route, 315, north to safe route, 161, ramp, car fire. Battalion 101, 10, state route, 315.
1: Respond on 9 EMS 1. RS 10, move up to station 16. RS 10. Engine 27, seat out 315 northbound at mile marker 10. Auto fire, cross up, cross over state route 315, and ramp from state route 315 northbound to state route 161 ramp. Engine 27, seat out 315 northbound at mile marker 10. Auto fire, respond on 10 Bravo. Respond on 9 EMS 1, Medic 30, Engine 3, 3618, Fishinger Mill Drive, Test Pave, Cross of Smiley's Corner and Mill Run Drive, Medic 30, Engine 30, 3618, Fishinger Mill Drive, Test Pave, respond on 9 EMS 1.
2: Northbound. 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
2: Okay. 15 northbound, north of Bethel Road. Single vehicle, well, everybody's out. I want to walk. Got command.

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0: initiator, so. That's affirmative. You can cancel everybody else coming in here. 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

respond on 9ELS1, Medic 183, 52A5, abdominal pain, off of Amo Road and Sundale Road, Medic 183, 52A8, Hudsworth Drive, abdominal pain, respond on 9ELS1. 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

Rihanna 10 Alpha, Barrett Apartments, 345 East Kessler Avenue, Fire Alarm A, Engine 14, Ladder 2, Cross of Rock Street, and Rec Alley, Barrett Apartments, 345 East Kessler Avenue, Fire Alarm A, Engine 14, Ladder 2, Respond on 10 Alpha. 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Respond on 9 EMS 1. Respond on 9 EMS 1, Medic 8, 1185 Fair Avenue.

ill person, cross of South Champion Avenue and Sherman Avenue, Medic 8, 1185 Fair Avenue, ill person, respond on 9 EMS 1. Sheets Gas Station, 161 East Campus View Boulevard, unconscious overdose, cross of High Ross Boulevard and Crosswoods Drive, EMS 12. Sheets Gas Station, 161 East Campus View Boulevard, unconscious overdose, respond on 9 EMS 1.

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0: Recon on 9 EMS 1, Medic 12, Engine 31, 83 of Avonia Drive, Test Pave, Cross of Hamburg Street, and Etonia Place. Medic 12, Engine 31, 815 Avonia Drive, Test Pave, Recon on 9 EMS 1. Respond on 9 EMS 1, Medic 3, 1646 South High Street, head injury, cross of East Woodrow Avenue and West Hinman Avenue. Medic 3, 1646 South High Street, head injury, respond on 9 EMS 1.
1: 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Respond on VET EMS 1, 8:17 hours.

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Rescue 91, Ladder 91, Battalion 91, Quinn 93, 6963, Old Bridge Lane West, Fire Alarm, Cross Street of Gordon Farms Parkway, respond on Northwest Fire Ground 1.

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1: Yeah, I'm heading out there to South I-1646. I just passed Medic 3. Are they transporting out of that?
0: That's affirmative, sir. 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
1: Copy. Think it was medical.

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1: Go for 3.
0: Yes, sir. CPD had a car assigned to you around there at 1646 South High. Do you think you need something to accompany you to Grant?

Medic 83, 4660, Truman Boulevard, Truman Point, near Better, ill person. Medic 83, 4660, Truman Boulevard, Truman Point Care Center, ill person, cross street of Truman Court, respond on Northwest ENS 1.

respond at 9 PM. Next to Mary Maiden Addiction Center, 1430 South High Street, Hillperson, cross of Southwood Avenue and West Jenkins Avenue. Next to Mary Maiden Addiction Center, 1430 South High Street, Hillperson. Respond on 9 EMS 1.

0: 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Ron Bob Everything, fire alarm, respond on Northwest Fire Ground 1.
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0: 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Medic 113. 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

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Engine 1266, South Ogden Avenue, personal assist, respond on 9 EMS 1.

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0: 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Respond on Medic EMS 1, 844 hours.

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1: Yes, sir. Through further discussion with the caller, sounds like this more report is in the DOA. So if everybody can continue interviewing, let's just down to just mention the coordinator.
0: Dispatch, just keep everyone going in just in case.
1: Let's introduce you, sir.

0: 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Sir. Mike 6, go ahead.
1: Hey, we're jumping that from Medic 806.
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1: Also. We thank you.

respond on 9 EMS 1, Medic 31, Hollywood Casino, 200 George's Mill Road, in Ball, cross off Shoppers Lane, Medic 31. Hollywood Casino, 200 Georgesville Road, injured in fall, respond on 9 EMS 1.

309 South Chase Avenue, Curtin Down, cross of Whitlow Road and Fremont Street, engine 17, 309 South Chase Avenue, Curtin Down, respond on 9 EMS 1. Respond on 9 EMS 1, medic 7, engine 18, comp drug, 547 East 11th Avenue, possible CDA, cross of Dougherty Avenue and Fields Avenue, medic 7, engine 18, comp drug, 547 East 11th Avenue, possible CDA, respond on 9 EMS 1.

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0: 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Engine 113, engine 112, engine 441, ladder 441, medic 112, 59 North Irvine Avenue, Urban C. Charles, on a possible inside gas leak. Respond with the fire on 1,
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0: Respond on 9 EMS 1. Medic, team, 2402 Dresden Street, ill person, cross of Moretta Avenue and Republic Avenue. Medic, 18, 2402 Dresden Street, ill person, respond on 9 EMS 1. Respond on 9 EMS 1. Medic, 22, 2416 South High Street, ill person, cross of Enfield Avenue and Daring Avenue. Medic, 22, 2416 South High Street, ill person, respond on 9 EMS 1.
1: I'm not going to get in contact with them. 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
2: Ladder 4 from Emerald at 9 o'clock.

0: 172, engine 181, 4700 Roquefort Road, difficulty breathing, cross of Uzik Drive and Prusa Drive. Medic 172, engine 181, 4700 Roquefort Road, difficulty breathing, respond on 9 EMS 1. Respond on 9 EMS 1. Medic 14, 720 Breathitt Avenue, ill person, cross of Breathitt Place and Jessamine Lake. Medic 14, 720 Breathitt Avenue, ill person, respond on 9 EMS 1.
1: That single story. 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Looks like we have a single story apartment row 3. We do have workers on the roof. 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
0: Roquefort Road, difficulty breathing, cross of Uzik Drive and Prusa Drive. Medic 173, 4700 Roquefort Road, difficulty breathing, respond on 9 EMS 1. Respond on 9 EMS 1. Medic 8, engine 2, 1067 Fair Avenue. Possible CVA, cross of South 21st Street and South 22nd Street. Medic 8, engine 2, 1067 Fair Avenue. Possible CVA, respond on 9 EMS 1. Respond on 9 EMS 1. Medic 20, 2054 Maryland Avenue. Ill person. Cross of Panthery and Maryville Drive. Medic 20, 2054 Maryland Avenue. Ill person. Respond on 9 EMS 1. Respond on 9 EMS 1. Medic 817, 53 South Harris Avenue. Ill person. Cross of West Broad Street and Olive Street. Medic 817, 53 South Campus Avenue, ill person. Respond on 9 EMS 1.

0: 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We've got nothing showing, no audible or visible. Has not been evacuated. We'll be out investigating. 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

0: Medic 17, Central Ohio Behavioral Health, 2200 West Broad Street, Room 1B, ill person, cross of Clarendon Avenue and Midland Avenue. 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

Company, Main Building, 1241 Gibbon Avenue, in this person, off of North 21st Street and North 22nd Street, Neg 2, Engine 20, Pepsi-Cola Bottling Company, Main Building, 1241 Gibbon Avenue, injured person, respond at 9 EMF 1.

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0: reside on 9 EMS 1, and in the time, East Spring Street, and North 3rd Street, person man, engine 9, East Spring Street, and North 3rd Street, person man, respond on 9 EMS 1. Respond on 9 EMS 1, Medic 16, 1620 Genesee Avenue, ill person, cross of Greenwich Street and Cleveland Avenue, Medic 16, 1620 Genesee Avenue, ill person, respond on 9 EMS 1.
1: Officer Joe Domenic on scene 2729 Martha Court, assist with entry. 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
0: 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Report of a fire. Engine 3, engine 13, engine 7, ladder 1, ladder 12, medic 10, rescue 17, battalion 5, battalion 1, cross of Sakura Avenue and Avondale Avenue, 1016 Bellows Avenue, report of fire, engine 3, engine 17, engine 7, ladder 1, ladder 12, medic 10, rescue 17, battalion 5, battalion 1, respond on Battalion 5 IC, operate on Battalion 5 fire ground.
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Apartment 104, possible DOA, cross of McBurn Avenue and Highland Green Boulevard, Engine 5, EMS 16, 5956, Huntley Wood Boulevard, Apartment 104, possible DOA. Respond on 9 EMS 1.

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1: Should be there in a couple minutes.
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2: 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Medic,
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2: Boulevard, Apartment 104, Hospital BOA, cross of McBrin Avenue and Highland Green Boulevard. Medic, 5. 5956, Huntleywood Boulevard, Apartment 104, Hospital BOA. Respond on 9 EMS 1.

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0: 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Can you add us to this? What's the third reason we're on?
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2: 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Or the east. 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
3: Home Pole, 1289 East Dublin Granville Road, Room 242, ill person. Respond on 9 EMS 1. Respond on Battalion 5 ISP, operate on Battalion 5 fire ground. 1016 Fallows Avenue, working fire, engine 12. Cross of Dakota Avenue and Avondale Avenue, 1016 Bellows Avenue, working fire, engine 12. Respond on Battalion 5 IC, operate on Battalion 5 fire ground.

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5: Police fire. Medic 183, 6211 Low Ridge Drive, apartment 102, injured from assault, cross of Bryce Road and Cross Ridge Lane. Medic 183, 6211 Low Ridge Drive, apartment 102, injured from assault, respond at 9 police fire.
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1: All right, Agent 3, you found the seal of fire. 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
0: Copy that. 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
0: Go.
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0: Where that?

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1: We have a line off of Engine 1 from Charlie side, and then we have a burn line. 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

0: 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You're on one. Venue 17, how's it all clear on two looking?
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0: Claro.
1: The Arkin has not obtained. However, company calls saying, be advised, AEP and Army gas been notified. No ETA yet.

on Earth. 9 EMF 1, Medic 26, Engine 31, 1272 Burnham Drive, unconscious person, cross of Wimbledon Boulevard, Medic 26, Engine 31, 1272 Burnham Drive, unconscious person, respond on 9 EMF 1,

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2: Oh, respond on 9 EMS 1. Respond on 9 EMS 1, EMS 15, 1272 Burnham Drive, cardiac arrest, cross of Wimbledon Boulevard, EMS 15, 1272 Burnham Drive, cardiac arrest, respond on 9 EMS 1. Respond on 9 EMS 1, ladder 26, 1272 Burnham Drive, cardiac arrest, cross of Wimbledon Boulevard, ladder 26, 1272 Burnham Drive, cardiac arrest, respond on 9 EMS 1.
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Medic 133920 North Hamilton Road, Apartment 600, ill person. Medic 133920 North Hamilton Road, Apartment 600, ill person. Cross Street, Castle Pines Drive, and Silver, Maine. Respond on Beck EMS 455 hours.

Refund on 9 EMS 1, Engine 192, South Terrace Avenue and Olive Street. Person down, Engine 192, South Terrace Avenue and Olive Street. Person down, respond on 9 EMS 1. Battalion 591310 Hilltop Drive. Natural gas rupture. Engine I-91. Rescue 592. Battalion 591. Cross Street, Pickerington Hills Drive and Sycamore Drive. Respond on Met IC-1. Operate on Met Fireground 1. 9:57 hours.

We found on 10 Alpha, 1800 Har Harbor Road, fire alarm A, engine 20, ladder 15, cross of Joy Avenue and Har Harbor Place, 1800 Har Harbor Road, fire alarm A, engine 20, ladder 15, we found on 10 Alpha,

0: 21.
1: We advise we're also getting an alarm for the building just to the north of that one, the 3180 Elon Manor. I guess two big buildings there. Both of them have alarms now.
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0: run the fire engine sirens on the scene. Two-story nursing home. 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
2: You got a call for a three-car wreck at Williams and High, Southside down.
1: Not yet.
2: Alright, well, we're on the scene because we just came from the grocery store. So, we'll call it in if you haven't already, and we'll advise. Looks like everybody's out, though.

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2: 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Medic 22, Engine 14, South High Street and West Williams Road, vehicle accident. Medic 22, Engine 14, South High Street and West Williams Road, vehicle accident. Respond on 9EMS 1, Medic 21, 2889 East Mound Street. Injured in fall, cross of South Chesterfield Road and Enfield Road. Medic 21, 2889 East Mound Street. Injured in fall, respond on 9EMS 1. Respond on 9EMS 1. 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

0: fine. We are still going to need CPD, though.
1: Mr. C, Region 14, I'll get the medic canceled, and we'll let CPD is definitely in rental. We have three cars assigned.

S1, Medic 8, Mount Vernon Plaza, Austin, 1035, Atchison Street, Apartment 606, injured in fall, cross of Capitol View Drive and Bolivar Street. 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Respond on 9 EMS 1. 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Medic 22, South High Street and West Williams Road. Vehicle accident. Medic 22, South High Street and West Williams Road. Vehicle accident. Respond on 9 Extrication. Respond on 9 EMS 1. Medic 28, Hilton Easton, 3900 Chagrin Drive, ill person, cross of Town Fair Way and Easton Station. Medic 28, Hilton Easton, 3900 Chagrin Drive, ill person. Respond on 9 EMS 1.

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1: Is there work for me? It's around some NBC issues. 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
0: 35, Bill. Yes, you can cancel on Buffalo Field. Take 5 taking that run.
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1: Apartment 2H, ill person, cross of Chattermar Drive and Buffalo Court, Medic 172, 4111 South Point Boulevard, Apartment 2H, ill person, respond on 9 EMS 1.

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1: 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Mike 172, are any replacement on South Point will be town trip only for the next hour and a half.

0: 72, let people up here know a letter option that you're going to be township only for the next hour and a half. 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
1: Message received. 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
1: Yeah, we're checking it out now. 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It's a panel, it's just a modular. We checked it out. Nothing there. I'm trying to get a reset right now.

0: 2, 4111 South Point Boulevard, Apartment 2H, Elberton. Respond on 9 EMF 1. Respond on 9 EMS 1, Medic 13, 2690 Azelda Street, Ilperson, cross of Akola Avenue and Alamo Avenue, Medic 13, 2690 Azelda Street, Ilperson, respond on 9 EMS 1. Respond on 9 EMS 1, Letter 22. 4111 South Point Boulevard, Apartment 2H, Ilperson, cross of Chattermark Drive and Buffalo Court, Ladder 22, 4111 South Point Boulevard, Apartment 2H, Ilperson, respond on 9 EMS 1.
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2: Oh, Court, Medic 22, 4111 South Point Boulevard, Apartment 2H, Ill Prison. Respond on 9 EMS 1. Respond on 9 EMS 1, Engine 31, Sullivan Avenue and Valley Court, Person down, Engine 31, Sullivan Avenue and Valley Court. Person down. Respond on 9 EMS 1.
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1: 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Alright. Yes, sir, with gas off, are you comfortable containing this with yourself?
3: Yeah.
1: All right, why don't you drop down the dispatch?

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0: 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The subject waved us off, said that she didn't need our services and it was a third party call. Everybody's going to be in service.
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0: Alright. Yeah, I tried to clear this twice, and we're back at our station, so. Right.
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Respond on next EMS 1, 10, 32 hours. Medic 133, 920 North Hamilton Road, ill person. Medic 133, 920 North Hamilton Road, ill person. Cross Street, Castle Pines Drive, and Silver Lane. Respond on next EMS 1, 10, 32 hours.

Respond on 9ELS1, Manor 29, 69, 58 Rockwell Street. Injured in fall. Cross of Armstead Avenue and New Albany Road West. Ladder 29, 69, 58 Rockwell Street. Injured in fall. Respond on 9ELS1. Respond on 9ELS1. Engine 27, EMS 12, 2180, Little Run Trace. Possible DOA. Cross of Sawmill Village Drive. Engine 27, EMS 12, 2180, Little Run Trace. Possible DOA. Respond on 9ELS1.

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1: I mean, we're responding from 33. That helps.
2: 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Respond on 9 EMS 1.

0: make it there for you, Jared.
1: All right, copy that. Call for you, copy that. EMS 17 will stay in service, and EMS 12 will be on the run.
2: That's for you, sir. I copy. I can tell you from up here, sir, if you need me to, or if you'd like to do it yourself, go ahead, sir.
1: I got it. Thank you.

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0: attendant to Tears responding at 10:38. 43rd caller, there's a female screaming and crying. The single male is unresponsive, unknown breathing status at this time.
1: And the 12 got canceled. Thanks, Ed.
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0: 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Nurses. The caller is a nurse. It's going to be for difficulty breathing.
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0: 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Medic 17, engine 12, EMS 11, Sullivan Avenue and South Wilson Road, motorcycle accident. Medic 17, engine 12, EMS 11, Sullivan Avenue and South Wilson Road, motorcycle accident. 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Respond on 9 EMS 1, Medic 182, Greenfield Place, 283 Green Avenue, Apartment 223, injury involved, cross of McLynch Drive and dead end. Medic 182, Greenfield Place, 283 Green Avenue, Apartment 223, injury involved. Respond on 9 EMS 1.
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0: South High Street, Medic Run, cross of West Mound Street and West Main Street. Medic 2, 345 South High Street, Medic Run, respond on 9 EMS 1. Respond on 9 EMS 1, engine 29, 3965 Maltec Drive, personal assist, cross of Cannon Drive, engine 29, 3965 Maltec Drive, personal assist. Respond on 9 EMS 1. Respond on 9 EMS 1. Medic 181, Greenfield Place, 283 Green Avenue, Apartment 223, injured in fall, cross of McLish Drive and dead end. Medic 181, Greenfield Place, 283 Green Avenue, Apartment 223, injured in fall. Respond on 9 EMS 1.

0: we have two involved. Looks like a occupant is laying out on the street here. We'll be investigating.
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Engine type 1. 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Cross of Nuclear Avenue and South Cattingham Road. Medic 8. 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Stroke 1. 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Respond at 9 EMS 1.

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Medic 11, Engine 27, Target, 6000 Sawmill Road, Seizure, Respond on 9 EMS 1.

Respond at 9 EMS 1, EMS 12, target, 6000 Fawnail Road, cardiac arrest, cross of Potter Parkway and Festival Lane, EMS 12, target, 6000 Fawnail Road, cardiac arrest, respond at 9 EMS 1.

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0: 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This one, go ahead.
1: 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They're still here on scene.
0: Copy that. Just tell them to take you back to the station. We'll run you. Thank you.
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Fire alarm A. Engine 20, ladder 28. 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

Respond on 9 EMS 1, Medic 14, 1459 South Wall Street, Ilderson, cross of West Markison Avenue and West Jenkins Avenue, Medic 14, 1459 South Wall Street, Ilderson. Respond on 9 EMS 1.

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Respond on 9 EMS 1. Medic 27, 7503, Blue Fox Lane, back pain, cross of Blue Fox Court and Sawbury Boulevard. 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Respond on 9 EMS 1.

0: 7 West State Street, ill person, cross of South Davis Avenue and South Green Street, medic 812, 777 West State Street, ill person, respond at 9 EMS 1.
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Middle alarm, cross of Bethel Lake Drive and Victoria Park Drive. 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Test pain. Respond on 9 ELS 1. State Street, Ilverson, cross of South Davis Avenue and South Green Street, Engine 2, 777 West State Street, Ilverson. Respond on 9 EMS 1. Respond on 9 EMS 1. Medic 2.

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Respond at 9 EMS 1. Medic 1. Columbus Health Department. 240 Thompson Avenue. 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Cross of East Main Street and Brighton Alley. Medic 1. Columbus Health Department. 240 Thompson Avenue. Ill person. Respond on 9 EMS 1. Respond at 9 EMS 1. Medic 192, 1063, Oak Bay Drive, ill person, cross of Arbor Oaks Lane and Acorn Bay Drive. Medic 192, 1063, Oak Bay Drive, ill person, respond on 9 ES 1. Respond on 9 ES 1. Medic 18, engine 18. Dollar General, 1431 Cleveland Avenue, unconscious overdose, cross of East 11th Avenue and Chittenden Avenue, medic 18, engine 18, Dollar General, 1431 Cleveland Avenue, unconscious overdose, respond on 9 EMS 1.

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Response at 9 ENS 1.

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Medic 91, Squad 92, 6770, Avery Muirfield Drive, Dove Recovery, difficulty breathing, cross street of Post Road, respond on Northwest EMS 1.

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1: 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Respond on Met EMS 1, 1127 hours. 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Respond on Medic EMS 1, 1127 hours.

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An ill person. 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

0: 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Beyond the scene.
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3: Respond on 9 EMS 1, Medic 14, Engine 14, 1000 Parsons Avenue, Woman in Labor, cross of Siebert Street and Reinhardt Avenue. Medic 14, Engine 14, 1000 Parsons Avenue, Woman in Labor, respond on 9 EMS 1.

on 9 EMS 1, Medic 172, 40, Cert, Circle, Back Pain, Cross of Dead End, and Esker Drive. 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

0: 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Doesn't have us at quarter, so we need a new run card if possible, please.
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respond on 9 EMS 1, medic 13, 2686 Dayton Avenue, ill person, cross of Cliffside Drive and Arcadia Avenue, medic 13, 2686 Dayton Avenue, ill person, respond on 9 EMS 1.

0: Columbus, a 457 Alton Darby Creek Road on a fire alarm. Engine 241 with Columbus, 457 Alton Darby Creek Road on a fire alarm. Your timeout is 11:43. Respond 10 Alpha.
1: Avenue. Injured person. Respond on 9 EMS 1.

9 South High Street, just paved, cross of West Fulton Street and West Mountain Street. Medic 2, 359 South High Street, test pave. Respond on 9 EMS 1.

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Fire alarm A. Engine 27, ladder 27, cross of Harper's Isabel and Ventry Boulevard. 2350, Sawmill Place Boulevard. Fire alarm A. Engine 27, ladder 27. Respond on 10 Alpha,

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Medic 19, Engine 19, 3595, Olahanzi River Road, Room 7, Chest Pave. Respond on 9 ELS 1.

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Italian Engine 3 in Ladder 10, 1650 Lynbrook Court on a fire alarm. Drop is basement smoke. Your timeout is 1153. Respond on fire ground 1, please. Fire ground 1.

0: respond on 9 EMS 1, Medic 18, Engine 18, 1388 East 18th Avenue, difficulty breathing, cross of Lewis Avenue and Gladstone Avenue, Medic 18, Engine 18, 1388 East 18th Avenue, difficulty breathing, respond on 9 EMS 1. Respond on 9 EMS 1. Medic 29, Engine 29, Outpatient Care, New Albany, 6100 North Camelton Road, Room 5214, unconscious person, cross of East Dublin Granville Road and North Ramp from Hamilton Road to Speedrop 151 eastbound ramp. Medic 29, Engine 29, Outpatient Care, New Albany, 6100 North Hamilton Road, Room 5214, unconscious person. Respond on 9 EMS 1.
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4: 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Respond on 9 EMS 1. Medic 26. 834. Lynn Hayden Court. 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Respond on 9 EMS 1.

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2: Go ahead.
1: Yes, ma'am, you can either rescue phone on 2 to that card on 33.
2: It's eastbound 33 around Pinkerton Road.
1: That's received, thank you.

Vehicle accident. Rescue, I-92, Pickerington Road, Northwest. Vehicle accident. Cross off Columbus Lancaster Road, Northwest. Respond on Rec EMS 2, 12:03 hours.

Medic 141, 866 Taylor Station Road, Apartment 303, Ilkerson. Medic 141, 866 Taylor Station Road, Apartment 303, Ilkerson. Cross Street, Cross Point Road, and Taylor Road. Respond on Mech EMS 1, 12, 05 hours.

0: 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We got one car with minor damage. Everyone appears to be out. We'll be out investigating.
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0: 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Sorry, I can just keep the engine coming for traffic control.
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Medic 8, 23, Engine 23, 50, 91, East Main Street, unconscious person, respond on 9 EMS 1.

have a hospital update, OSU Maine is now in diversion. Again, OSU Maine is now in diversion. Thanking OSU Maine and Ohio Health Pickerington, both

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Respond on Vet EMS 1. 14 hours.

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respond on 9 EMS 1, Medic 20, 909, Rare Creek Avenue, Caesar, cross of East 10th Avenue and East 11th Avenue, Medic 20, 909, Rare Creek Avenue, Caesar, respond on 9 EMS 1.

Respond on 9 EMS 1, Medic 6, 5997, Hampstead Lane, ill person, cross of dead end, and Hampstead Drive, Medic 6, 5997, Hampstead Lane, ill person, respond on 9 EMS 1.

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1: 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Chest pain. Respond on 9 EMS 1.

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2: Aberdeen Avenue, Ilkerson, cross of Joyce Avenue and Parkwood Avenue, Medic 16, 1981, Aberdeen Avenue, Ilkerson, respond on 9 EMS 1. Respond on 9 EMS 1, engine 28, 909, Rarig Avenue, Cedar. Cross of East 10th Avenue and East 11th Avenue, engine 28, 909, Rarig Avenue, Cedar, respond on 9 EMS 1.
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Medic 111, Engine 111, 100 Players Parkway at Meyer, going to be in the parking lot, on a fall, time 1229.

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Medic 162, 6826, Retton Road. 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Respond on Net EMS 1, 12:30 hours.

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1: 21, go ahead.
0: Sir, the call taker said the alarm company said that the ping was within 10 yards of that address. We did not have an apartment number or letter, sir.
1: We'll look around.

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Engine 25. 1275 Kinnear Road. Difficulty breathing. Cross of North Star Road and Kenny Road. Medic 25. Engine 25. 1275 Kinnear Road. Difficulty breathing. Respond on 9 EMS 1.

Avenue, Ill Person, cross of Joyce Avenue and Parkwood Avenue, engine 16, 1981, Aberdeen Avenue, Ill Person, respond on 9 EMS 1.

0: 9 EMS 1, Medic 5, 79, Lawson Field Boulevard, Room 144. Injured in fall, cross of Casey Jones Place and Canterbury Crest Lane, Medic 5. 79, Lawson Field Boulevard, Room 144. Injured in fall. Respond on 9 EMS 1.
1: Medic 1, Medic 112, Injured 112, 5979, Dakar Road West, on chest pain. Medic 112, Engine 112, 5979, Dakar Road West, on chest pain. 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

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Respond on 9 EMS 1.

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on 90MS1, Medic 19, 370 Fenway Road, injured in fall, cross of Dead End, and Olentangy Forest Drive. Medic 19, 370 Fenway Road, injured in fall, respond on 90MS1.

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Engine 18. 1337 East 24th Avenue. Chest pain. Respond on 9 EMS 1.

South Washington Avenue, Medic 2, Engine 2, 480 East Town Street, difficulty breathing, respond on 9 EMS 1.

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Respond on 9 EMS 1, engine 19, 330 Fenway Road, injured in fall, cross of dead end, and Olentangy Forest Drive, engine 19, 370 Fenway Road, injured in fall. Respond on 9 EMS 1.

Medic 806, Kroger, 1745 Morse Road, ill person, cross of North Ridge Boulevard and Tamarack Boulevard. Medic 806, Kroger, 1745 Morse Road, ill person, respond on 9 ELS 1.

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1: PD has cleared us into the scene.

0: the latter end for the report, please.
1: Let's proceed. All units going to 1550 State Parkway. A situation pain. Ladder 131 is going in for the paper. 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

Alpha, 398 South Grant Avenue, fire alarm A, engine 2, ladder 2, cross of East Fulton Street and East Angler Street, 398 South Grant Avenue, fire alarm A, engine 2, ladder 2, respond on 10 Alpha. Respond on 9 EMS 1, Medic 6, 3368, Melanie Court, injured in fall, cross of Dead End and Mainfield Street. Medic 6, 3368, Melanie Court, injured in fall, respond on 9 EMS 1. Respond on 10 Alpha. 1568 Willowview Drive, fire alarm A, engine 3, ladder 22, cross of Brown Road and Wooden Court, 1568 Willowview Drive, fire alarm A, engine 3, ladder 22, respond on 10 Alpha.

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0: on 9 ELF 1, Medic 13, Well Now Urgent Care, 4400 North High Street, Medic Run, cross off West Henderson Road and West Shire Place, Medic 13, Well Now Urgent Care, 4400 North High Street, Medic Run, respond on 9 EMS 1.
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Medic 111, 844 Anatlantis Drive, Elberton. Respond at 9 Police Fire. Medic 173, 3104 Southfield Drive. Injured from assault. Cross of Southfield Drive, South and Lockberry Avenue. Medic 173, 3104 Southfield Drive. Injured from assault. Respond at 9 Police Fire.

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Fire alarm. Residence. Engine 151. Battalion 151. 204 Maplewood Avenue. 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Engine 151. Battalion 151. Cross Street, Elburn Avenue, and Delaney Street. Respond on VEX EMS 1. 1323 hours.

0: respond on 9 EMS 1, engine 28, town place, Sweet Marriott, 48 more hours, personal assist, cross off Seltzer Road and ramp from I-27 southbound to North Road, ramp, engine 28, town place, Sweet Marriott, 48 more road, personal assist, respond on 9 EMS 1.
1: Battalion 151.
2: 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They were cooking bacon.
1: Okay, copy. You can mark it as situation contained. 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
2: Copy, sir. 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
2: 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Medic 12. 1129 Georgia Place. Apartment A. Ilferson. Respond on 9 EMS 1.

storm, drop is smoke. Battalion Engine 201, Ladder 10, 3751, Mystic Way, on a fire alarm, drop is smoke. Your command is 1331, respond on Southwest Fire Ground 1, please, Fire Ground 1.

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2: Wilson Bridge Road, Nesbitt, Columbus, Chest Pain, Medic 101, SD 101, 300, East Wilson Bridge Road, Nesbitt, Columbus, Chest Pain, cross street of Eastview Drive, respond on Northwest EMS 1.
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1: Chief, if you can come down Delwood, shut down that intersection. It's going to be just north of the church here.
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0: It's going to be 6-8-8-B-100. 6-8-B-100. I got it laying on the church at this moment. We're going to try to get the building evacuated from the Alpha Sun.
1: I'll notify AP.
2: Italian 6 on the scene.
0: Engine 23 from ladder 23. Is that daycare occupied?
3: We're trying to make contact right now. No one's answering.
0: We just sent them to the front door. If they're in there, let's go ahead and get them out. See if I can get in there.

0: on the fire. Battalion 6 is going to have to man. We're working on evacuating the buildings. We have someone still inside the vehicle with lines down on top of it. We have Engine 23 and Ladder 23 working on clearing multiple buildings at this point.
1: That battalion 6, I'm on the phone with AEP. If you're wanting a good address, like a specific address, can you provide one, please?
0: Chief, the address is going to be 3870. Call the fire, did you copy that? 3870 Livingston Avenue. East Livingston.
1: Be back.
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0: EMS Hunter 2, Battalion 6, do we know if there's power on at these locations?
1: Power is out at the post office. Power, we believe, is off at the daycare, the address I gave you, but there are live lines down on the building and on a truck.
0: Copy that, thank you, sir.

0: 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Medic 173, 1576, Weirton Court, Ill Person, Respond on 9 EMS 1.
1: Available that we can collect these kids in.
2: Copy that. Battalion 6 is going to pick it up the phone with AAP. I will call code.
1: Copy. Rescue, do you think we need to remove that guy from the truck, or is he okay in there until we get the power shut off?
3: Honestly, I think he's been there.
1: That'll be our plan.
2: The Battalion 6, AP said they're going to reach back out once they have an ETA. They did have multiple tickets. I am going to call CODA now.
1: Copy.

0: Alright, we just found a bird dog who said they got it and walked away. See you later.
1: Chopsters, you later.

0: Yes, sir. One call Coda. Is there any specific instructions you'd like me to give them, or you just need one Coda bus to show up to 3870?
1: A bus to collect kids from a daycare. Power lines are down on us. We need to congregate them somewhere. We want to have that in an enclosed space instead of just an open field.
0: I have no entry directions, correct?
1: Coming on Livingston Avenue from the east would be ideal, but either way works.
2: Murray Avenue, fire alarm, resident, engine 591, Cross Street, Manchester Drive, and Stonebridge Boulevard, respond on next dispatch, 1351 hours. Ken, Ilferson. 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

Respond on 9 EMS 1, Medic 13, Engine 7, 305 West 12th Avenue, Floor 2, Unconscious Overdose, Medic 13, Engine 7, 305 West 12th Avenue, Floor 2, Unconscious Overdose, Respond on 9 EMS 1. Respond on 9 EMS 1, Medic 183, 2593 Lipton Road, injured in fall, cross of Downing Drive and Carbondale Drive. Medic 183, 2593 Lipton Road, injured in fall, respond on 9 EMS 1.

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1: 23. Go ahead.
2: Steve, are you okay if we hold them in front of this building? We have some toddlers that are in cribs. It may be easier to keep them right here in the front of this building if you're okay with it.
1: That's fine. Just try to tape off an area so that they don't move back up inside of the building.
2: Measures, do you yellow tape them up on the front?

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2: 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Can you guys work your way inside and shut the power off at the panel?
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1: 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Power's off. 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
2: 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So she's picking her kid up, and then we're going to move this car if you're okay with it.
0: I want to establish parent pickup here in the back. I just want to see if we can get kids down underneath these lines if it's too hazardous.

Respond on 9 EMS 1, Medic 31, Engine 12, 1433, Post Oak Main, difficulty breathing, cross of Greenock Road and Post Oak Court East. Medic 31, Engine 12, 1433, Post Oak Main, difficulty breathing, respond on 9 EMS 1.

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0: Yeah, can you start an officer at Station 23 for a hot accident? Make sure it's from the station. There'll be non-injuries, and we're going to have them pull their car through the parking lot.
1: Got it, thank you.

0: Angel 13, ignore, and just be advised our MDC is down, so we'll work on that. Because it's back in service.
1: Copy that, Engine 14. I'll put you back in service. 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You have a signal O.

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1: Meter 6 kill.
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Engine 19, engine 16, engine 13, ladder 13, ladder 24, medic 19, rescue 16, Battalion 3, Battalion 7, cross of Arden Road and Buster Park Avenue. 3770 North High Street, report of a fire. Engine 19, engine 16, engine 13, ladder 13, ladder 24, medic 19, rescue 16, battalion 3, battalion 7. Respond on battalion 3 IC, operate on battalion 3 fire ground.

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Respond on 908 fire. Medic 173, 2519 Kitchener Drive. Injured from assault. Cross of Coble Road and Yolanda Drive. Medic 173, 2519 Kitchener Drive. Injured from assault. Respond on 9 police fire. Respond on 9 extrication. 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
0: 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About 5 minutes left power closure.
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1: 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We are unable to get that bus you requested.
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0: In the area, 6147 Hartford Rivers Railroad on a two-car auto accident. Engine 31, 6201, 6201, 6147 Hartford Rivers Railroad. Now, a two-car auto accident here to mile. It is 1421, respond on fire ground one, please, fire ground one.
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Respond on 10 Alpha, 2511 Brentwood Drive. Fire alarm A, engine 61, ladder 24, cross of Cleveland Avenue and Bradbury Court, 2511 Brentwood Drive. Fire alarm A, engine 61, ladder 24. 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

0: 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Because that wasn't what's happening.
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4: 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Medic 112, 506 Glen Acre Drive, ill person, Westville Dispatcher 1430.

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0: 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We found on 9ELS1.
1: My rates to tell you three, you may want to have them block traffic coming southbound.
2: Block southbound. Tag on the scene.
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1: Okay. Copy that.
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respond on 9 EMS 1, Medic 11, 1651 Ramblewood Avenue, injured in fall, cross of Mercer Street and Slade Avenue, Medic 11, 1651 Ramblewood Avenue, injured in fall, respond on 9 EMS 1. Respond on 9 EMS 1, Medic 11, Rescue 11, 1651 Ramblewood Avenue, injured in fall, cross of Mercer Street and Slade Avenue, Medic 11, Rescue 11, 1651 Ramblewood Avenue, injured in fall, respond on 9 EMS 1. Respond on 9 EMS 1, Medic 10, Toyota Point Skilled Nursing, 740 Kennedy Place, Room 406, ill person, cross of Greenfield Drive and Renick Street, Medic 10, Toyota Point Skilled Nursing, 740 Kennedy Place, Room 406, ill person, respond on 9 EMS 1.

0: I hate to tell you, Drew, they've got a, looks like a 3-inch line they've hit. They've nicked it pretty good. We're looking for a shutout now. We've played on Columbia Gas. 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As long as we can keep these streets blocked off. 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It's just staying over here.
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0: We do have Columbia the gas in route, correct?

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Respond on Battalion 2 RC, operate on Battalion 2 Fireground,

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1: 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Thank you.
0: Thank you.

respond at 10 Bravo, Ladder 12, 661 Tinker Road, Fire Service Run, Cross Up Eagan Road and Blixham Road, Ladder 12, 661 Tinker Road, Fire Service Run, respond on 10 Bravo.

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Get a hold of TBD. See if we can get into south, northbound traffic on Joyce. Just north of Joyce and Kansas.

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0: 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Medic 815.
1: Engine 15. I-70 eastbound at mile marker 104. Vehicle accident. Medic 815. Engine 15. I-70 eastbound at mile marker 104. Vehicle accident. Respond on 9 extrication.

0: 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Difficulty breathing. 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Respond on Mech EMS 1, 14:59 hours.
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0: Engine 95 is unseen. They got some paving going on, so we're going to have to go around. But we got a three-story. Nothing's showing at this time. The building is being evacuated. 91 may be able to beat us in here, but we are going around. Got visibility of the building. Nothing showing. Lieutenant Erickson will be out with Blazer Command.
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Elevator emergency. 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

0: 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They are paving Adrian Parkway. 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
3: 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She just got hit and rescued on the medic 111, please.
4: 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Here to Mount 1st, 56 response, South of Tampa.

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2: Yeah, we're on the same with
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Medic 14, Engine 14, Thurman Avenue and South Champion Avenue, vehicle accident. Medic 14, Engine 14, Thurman Avenue and South Champion Avenue, vehicle accident. Respond on 9 extrication. Respond on 9 ELS 1, Medic 19, Rescue 11, 1540 Slade Avenue, Apartment 301, difficulty breathing, cross of Portland Street and Dinghampton Place, Medic 19, Rescue 11, 1540 Slade Avenue, Apartment 301, difficulty breathing, respond on 9 ELS 1.

0: I'll be in the service, police in charge. 8111, checking out patients, I don't think they're going to transport.
1: 1512.

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1: Just one guy.
0: We made up at 26. That's the service elevator. Do you guys need any help wherever you're at?
1: So they're actually on the roof. The power's on the 26th floor.
0: Yeah, we made it to the jump elevator control. I believe the power shut off is in here.
1: We're on the roof, I should say. I think the guys are heading back down to 26 there. They said the power should be there, elevator 16.

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1: Engine 9 is working on the access to the elevator room right now. 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We're just trying to get the door.
0: Josh, I brought us up. 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
1: See here, you guys can put your guy in. We'll be better off here, sir.
2: What floor was the power on?
0: The power is on 26.
2: Okay. 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
0: We have the door here on the roof that's stuck right now. We're working on getting the door.
2: Oh, okay. There's another car lit the jump elevator on 25. It's also stopped.

0: 3692 Briggs Road, Apartment 4, Test Pain, cross of Wedgwood Drive and Kingford Road, Medic 12, Engine 12, 3692 Briggs Road, Apartment 4, Test Pain, respond on 9 EMS 1.
1: I'm not sure if this run has CP assigned to it yet, but neither of these vehicles will be drivable there into the pole over here.
2: Copy that. Yeah, me and they have one car en route.
1: Copy. Thank you.

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0: Respond on 9 EMS 1, Medic 192, 3646, Soldano Boulevard, ill person, cross of West Broad Street and North Wilson Road, Medic 192, 3646, Soldano Boulevard, ill person, respond on 9 EMS 1.
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respond on 10 Alpha, 4338 Janitorial Road, water flow alarm, engine 192, ladder 26, cross off dead end, and Philippi Road, 4338 Janitorial Road, water flow alarm, engine 192, ladder 26, respond on 10 Alpha,

We found on 9 EMS 1, Medic 15, 860 Rhodes Avenue, Room 119, injured in fall, cross of Bidowie Park Avenue and Galt Street. Medic 15, 860 Rhodes Avenue, Room 119, injured in fall. We found on 9 EMS 1,

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Respond on 9 EMS 1.

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2: 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Report of a fire, residence. Engine 132, Battalion 131, Cross Street, Holly Ridge Road, and Mountain Oak Road. Respond on Battalion 6, TAC 1. Operate on Battalion 6, fire ground. 15, 37 hours.

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1: Do a black smoke. 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We'll be investigating with Trump Buckles at Mobile Command.
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1: East 18th Avenue, Ilverson, cross of Howie Road and Lexington Avenue, Medic 818-961 East 18th Avenue, Ilverson, respond on 9 EMS 1.

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Medic 28, 3296 East 5th Avenue, Apartment D, Ilverton. We found on 9 EMS 1.

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Respond on 9 EMS 1, Medic 17, West Mound Street and Gordon Avenue, ill person. Medic 17, West Mound Street and Clarendon Avenue, ill person.

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Respond on 9EMS1.

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Apartment 430. Ill person. 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Apartment 430. Ill person. Respond on 9EMS1. Respond on 9 Police Fire. Medic 192. 961 West Ridge Street. Injured from assault. Cross of Westcott Drive and Dead End. Medic 192. 961 West Ridge Street. Injured from assault. Respond on 9 Police Fire. Respond on 9 EMS 1. Medic 182, 6707 Hamler Drive. Injured in fall. Cross of Gender Park Boulevard and Lodi Drive. Medic 182, 6707 Hamler Drive. Injured in fall. Respond on 9 EMS 1.

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Respond on 9 EMS 1, Medic 5, Albridge Nursing Home, 5500 East Broad Street, Room 104B, Abdominal Pain, Cross of Cardinal Park Drive, and Ramp from I-270 Southbound to East Broad Street, Ramp, Medic 5, Albridge Nursing Home, 5500 East Broad Street, Room 104B, Abdominal Pain, respond on 9 EMS 1. On 9 extrication. 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Medic 7, Engine 7, East 5th Avenue and Cortland Avenue, vehicle accident. Respond on 9 extrication. 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Respond on 10 Bravo.

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Medic 181, Engine 182, Embassy of Winchester, 36 Lehman Drive, Room 101A, difficulty breathing, respond on 9 EMS 1.

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Medic 23, engine 23, 1278 Bernard Road, unconscious person. Respond on 9 EMS 1.

one pole snapped in half into a tree and multiple lines down going to houses. I can't give you a full number for the snapped one, but it is in the alley behind. The closest address is going to be 727 Cola.

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0: Snap's pull is 1-2-1-0. 1-2.
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0: 11. 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
1: Messages, can you pull weight on the caller? They would go knocking, but there's 10 or 20 units at this address.
0: I understand, sir.
2: Columbus for Medic 23.
0: Medic 23.
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0: Got to be 10-6. Can 5 respond to this EMS?

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1: Place, 1001 Parkview Boulevard, apartment 430, ill person, cross of dead end, and Kenilworth Road, engine 28, stroke, lung, Kensington Place, 1001 Parkview Boulevard, apartment 430, ill person, return on 9 EMS 1.

Respond on 9 extrication. Medic 25. Engine 25. I-670 westbound at mile marker 2. Vehicle accident. Medic 25. Engine 25. I-670 westbound at mile marker 2. Vehicle accident. Respond on 9 extrication.

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2: Thing,
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on a report of a fire. 3955 Trestledine Road, on a report of a fire. With Madison, your command is 1613. Respond on 49, fire ground 1.

respond on 9 EMS 1, Medic 12, 757 Cheshire Road, abdominal pain, cross of Egan Road and West Mound Street, Medic 12, 757 Cheshire Road, abdominal pain, respond on 9 EMS 1.

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2: Fuel spill. Engine 5. I-270 southbound at mile marker 43. I-270 southbound local lanes. And I-270 southbound. Fuel spill. Respond on 10 Bravo.

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2: 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This way, Tango, we got everybody off. 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

Medic Run, Medic 113 to 730 North Spring Road, Apartment 244, on an ill person. Medic 113 to 730 North Spring Road, Apartment 244, on an ill person. Respond to Westerville Dispatch. 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
2: 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Difficulty breathing. Respond on 9 EMS 1.

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1: Call the fire to ladder 2.
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5 South Peg Avenue, Ilkerson, cross of Wicklow Road and Fremont Street. Medic 817, 405 South Peg Avenue, Ilkerson. Respond on 9 EMS 1.

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1: 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Difficulty breathing. Respond on 9 EMS 1. Respond on 9 EMS 1. Medic 15, engine 15, CVS 2532 East Main Street. Difficulty breathing. Cross of South Cassingham Road and Montrose Avenue. Medic 15, engine 15, CVS 2532 East Main Street. Difficulty breathing. Respond on 9 EMS 1.
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0: 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Medic 101, Rescue 101, 7860, Olentangy River Road, The Hill Market, Difficulty Breathing, Cross Street at Club View Boulevard South, respond on Northwest EMS 1.
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1: We are on 9 EMF 1.

Respond on 9, police, fire. Medic, 8, 18. EMS, 13. 14, 89, Cordell Avenue. Mental health high risk stage. Cross of Cleveland Avenue and Dresden Street. Medic, 8, 18. EMS, 13. 14, 89, Cordell Avenue. Mental health high risk stage. Respond on 9, police, fire.

0: 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You guys can cancel the ladder. They're aware. We'll take that run for them.
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2: Medic 13, Tuttle Park, 240 West Oakland Avenue, injured in fall. Respond on 9 EMS 1. Respond on 9 EMS 1, Ladder 12, 405 South Peg Avenue, ill person. Cross of Whitlow Road and Fremont Street, Ladder 12, 405 South Peg Avenue, ill person. Respond on 9 EMS 1.

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0: 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Stroke. Cross Street, East Broad Street, and South Yearling Road. 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

Medic 83, 4522, Hickory Chase Way, Vereda at Hilliard, ill person. Medic 83, 4522, Hickory Chase Way, Vereda at Hilliard, ill person, cross street of Verena Boulevard, respond on Northwest EMS 1.

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Medic 8 15. Engine 15. 1002 Lockbourne Road. Difficulty breathing. Cross of East Causus Street and East Columbus Street. Medic 8 15. Engine 15. 1002 Lockbourne Road. Difficulty breathing. Respond on 9 EMS 1.

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Medic 5, 1197, No Dixie Road, allergic reaction, cross of East Main Street and Park Plaza Drive. Medic 5, 1197, No Dixie Road, allergic reaction, respond on 9 EMS 1. Respond on 9 EMS 1. Medic 16, 3096 Cleveland Avenue, seizure, cross of East Kenworth Road and Oakland Park Avenue. Medic 16, 3096 Cleveland Avenue, seizure, respond on 9 EMS 1.

0: Northwest C101, Medic 6, 209, East Clearview Avenue, difficulty breathing. Rescue 101, Medic 6, 209, East Clearview Avenue, difficulty breathing, cross street of Morning Street, respond on Northwest EMS 1.
1: Rescue 6, Alpine House of Columbus, 1001, Schrock Road, room 103, cross of Sports Boulevard and Doubletree Avenue, Medic 806, Alpine House of Columbus, 1001, Schrock Road, room 103, ill person. Respond on 9 EMS 1. Respond on 9 EMS 1. Medic 183, 4275, Vineshire Drive. 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Medic 183, 4275, Vineshire Drive. Abdominal pain. Respond on 9 EMS 1.
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1: Difficulty breathing, cross of Morning Street and Pingree Drive. Medic 6, 209 East Clearview Avenue. Difficulty breathing, respond on 23 Northwest EMS 1.

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Respond on 9 extrication. Respond on 9 EMS 1. Medic 10, 1542 Tracy Circle. Apartment D1. Ill person. Cross of Brown Road and dead end. Medic 10, 1542 Tracy Circle. Apartment D1. Ill person. Respond on 9 EMS 1.

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Respond on 10 Bravo,

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Fire alarm A. Engine 6, ladder 24, cross of Sharon Park Avenue and Forest Avenue. 498 East Lincoln Avenue. Fire alarm A. Engine 6, ladder 24. Respond on 10 Alpha.

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1: 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Medic 17, 266 South Cypress Avenue. Medic run, respond on 9 EMS 1.
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1: 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Respond on 9 EMS 1.

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Abdominal pain. Respond on 9 ELS 1. 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Medic 3, Rescue 3, 1463 Stimmel Road, Apartment C1. Difficulty breathing, cross of Brown Road and F Street. Medic 3, Rescue 3, 1463 Stimmel Road, Apartment C1. Difficulty breathing. Respond on 9 ELS 1.

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0: 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Are we clear on this one?
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1: Yes, sir. Mind asking the call taker here, is this a female or a male? Just matters where we're going.
0: Copy, sir. Stand by.

0: 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Battalion 3, Battalion 1, cross of Lafayette Place and dead end. 1314 Presidential Drive, Apartment 216, report of a fire, engine 25, engine 51, engine 7, ladder 1, ladder 13, medic 25, rescue 17, battalion 3, battalion 1, respond on battalion 3 IC, operate on battalion 3 fire ground.
1: Yeah, add me on Battalion 3.
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1: 9 EMS 1, Medic 22, Engine 22, Juniper Crossing Apartments, 60 Obetz Road, Chest Pain, cross of South High Street and South Point Boulevard.

Medic 22, Engine 22, Juniper Crossing Apartments, 60 Obetz Road, chest pain, respond on 9 EMS 1. Respond on 9 EMS 1. Medic 817, 219 South Eureka Avenue, injured person, cross of Fremont Street and Palmetto Street. Medic 817, 219 South Eureka Avenue, injured person, respond on 9 EMS 1.

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2: Medic 1632 Scott Street, Ilperson, cross of North Grub Street and North Skidmore Street. Medic 1632 Scott Street, Ilperson, respond on 9 EMS 1.
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0: Certo, sì, pure nel mignare, perché è vistoso.
1: The maintenance of the residence at 214. So this apartment, as you're looking at 214,
2: to the left.
1: To the left of unit 214.
0: We got smoke on the second floor. Make it a working fire. 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

0: Chief, we're on scene now. Do you want us on the north or south side of the building? With 25s or 51s?
1: Is going to be better protection for where we're at.

respond on 9 EMS 1, medic 61, 41, 67, Greyfriars Lane, abdominal pain, cross of Seville Row and Arbury Lane, medic 61, 41, 67, Greyfriars Lane, abdominal pain, respond on 9 EMS 1.

0: 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That's a lot of work for the...
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2: Protect 3 News, coming in on the Alpha side. 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
1: Go ahead.
0: Hey, what are we calling A-side? That section in between the buildings where you and I met?
1: Yes, sir. Alpha side is between the buildings here.
0: Okay, so entry port for the hose line should be the Delta stairwell. We could use a fan down here.

0: 7, you have water on the fire. 113, if you hit them, some fans up where RS-10 is.
1: Delta side stairwell where the attack line is going in.
0: Fire to the left.
2: We are not involved in the sort of highway accident on the police.
0: Fire Chief, we have one coming, sir. We're showing you on the working fire assignment on Battalion 3.
3: Yes, I know. We stopped. 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We're heading there.
0: Look at that. We have crews on the way. 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We have.
1: I think we're good for right now. Smoke conditions on water medical.
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1: Do you have the body of the fire out, or we're just working with the smoke?
0: The fire is out. We just have some fast smoke.
1: Message received.

0: 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Rescue 81, EMS 80, Medic 84, 3570, Heritage Club Drive, Carriage Court at Hilliard, Cedar, Cross Street of East Links Boulevard, respond on Northwest EMS 1.
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0: 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Lux 23. 1079 North High Street. 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

45 East Whittier Street, unconscious person, cross of Beach Street and South Washington Avenue, medic 14, engine 14, 445 East Whittier Street, unconscious person, respond on 9 EMS 1.

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1: Respond on 10 Alpha, Dorian Green Park, 50 Bell Street, water flow alarm, engine 9, cross of West Capitol Street and West Broad Street, Dorian Green Park, 50 Bell Street, water flow alarm, engine 9, respond on 10 Alpha. Respond on 9 EMS 1, EMS 11. Nazareth Towers, 300 East Rich Street, unconscious person, cross of South Grant Avenue and South 5th Street, EMS 11, Nazareth Towers, 300 East Rich Street, unconscious person, respond on 9 EMS 1,

0: Thank you. On scene of a two-story townhouse fire, make it out the show and be investigated.
1: Air 22's on the scene, two-story townhouse apartment, nothing showing, and investigating.

Respond on 9 EMF 1, Medic 32, 4894, Sourwood Lane, back pain, cross of Mount Ash Drive, and Royal Polonia Lane, Medic 32, 4894, Sourwood Lane, back pain, respond on 9 EMF 1.

0: you know, COVID high, something going, it's not here to be evacuated. 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

0: 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Engine 171. Medic 181. 925 Auburn Drive. Conscious overdose. Cross of Astoria Avenue and Meadowbrook Drive. Engine 171. Medic 181. 925 Auburn Drive. Conscious overdose. Respond on 9 EMS 1. Respond on 9 EMS 1. Medic 18. 1333 Denison Avenue. 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Respond on 9 EMS 1.
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1: 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Respond on 10 Alpha, Urban Stay, 200 West Norwich Avenue, fire alarm A, engine 13, ladder 2. Cross of Neo Avenue and Turvey Street, Urban Stay, 200 West Norwich Avenue, fire alarm A, engine 13, ladder 2, respond on 10 Alpha. Respond on 9 EMS 1, Medic 31, 5786 Chanwick Drive, animal bite. Cross of Kinross Lane and Terry Glen Drive. Medic 31, 5786 Chanwick Drive. Animal bite. Respond on 9 EMS 1. Respond on 10 Alpha. Urban Stay, 200 West Norwich Avenue. Fire alarm A. Ladder 13. Cross of Neal Avenue and Turvey Street, Urban Stay, 200 West Norwich Avenue, fire alarm A, ladder 13, respond on 10 Alpha.
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2: Mr. Street, number 1, hold it over to 10 Alpha. Thank you.

0: X31, go.
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0: According to the car, he says the dog has been put up for the caller.
1: Thank you.

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0: people get a hold of me. There's going to be parking dicks because we got one going off in the kitchen. 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
1: Let me check and search if I can get a key over for you. 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

Medic 151, EMS 151, East Broad Plaza Apartment, 4264 East Broad Street, Apartment 10, injured from assault. 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Cross Street, Pinewood Drive, and Beechwood Road. Respond on Met EMS 1, 18, 11 hours.

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0: We found on 10 Bravo, Ladder 2, 741 Sullivan Avenue, fire service run. Cross of South Davis Avenue and South Green Street, Ladder 2, 741 Sullivan Avenue, fire service run. 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
1: Go ahead, sir.
2: 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We're doing some work on the system. Stuff that we've had to do. You can't see the, I don't know how big it is.
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Respond on Smoke EMS 1, 18-20 hours. Medic 593-2225, Taylor Park Drive. Difficulty breathing. Medic 593-2225, Taylor Park Drive. Difficulty breathing. Cross Street, Rumsley Ridge, and Baltimore Reynoldsburg Road. Respond on Smoke EMS 1, 18-21 hours.

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1: Engine 192, 50 Florence Avenue, difficulty breathing, respond on
0: 9 EMS 1.

respond on 9 EMS 1, Medic 1, East Broad Street and North High Street. Injured in fall. Medic 1, East Broad Street and North High Street. Injured in fall. Respond on 9 EMS 1.

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Medic 161-1700 Laura Lane, injured in fall. Cross Street, dead end, and Brandon's Run, 18-29 hours.

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Annex 152, 527 Westfall Avenue, personal assist. Cross Street, Etna Road, and Rickenbacker Avenue. Respond on Rick EMS 1, 1831 hours.

0: Heather, could you?
1: Yes, sir. Could you have me on that medic run at 90 East 19th, medic 18th? I'm sorry.
0: Copy, sir.
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0: 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They're going to be getting EMS 11.
1: High Street, inward in fall, EMS 11. East Broad Street and North High Street, injured in fall. Respond on 9 EMS 1. Respond on 9 EMS 1. 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Respond on 9 EMS 1.

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Respond on 9 expectation. Engine 13. I-71 northbound at East North Broadway. Accident crash detector. Cross off ramp from I-71 northbound to North Broadway ramp and East ramp from North Broadway to I-71 northbound ramp. Engine 13. I-71 northbound at East North Broadway. Accident crash detector. Respond on 9 extrication.

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0: 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Cross Street, Barkley Drive, and Cousin Road, Blackley Eastern Road. Respond on next EMS 1, 1840 hours.
1: Sure, 30 to 45 minutes ago, Medic 2 out of the motor vehicle crash, 315 and 670, had a patient, Sydney Martin. They thought they're going to go to OSU Maine. They didn't have a record of her. Do you know if Medic 2 is diverted to Riverside?
2: Yeah, so, okay.

0: 315 northbound at Dublin Road, just south of 670.
1: 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Difficulty breathing. Respond on 9 EMS 1.

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0: 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Respond on 9 EMS 1.
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Cross Street, Yon Drive, and South Hamilton Road. Respond on Met EMS 1, 1847 hours.

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2: 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Agency detail.
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the end of 113, 393, when the park south on shutting off the fire alarm. End of 113, 393, when the park south shutting off fire alarm. Spot on, question of dispatch, 1854.

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1: That's for Mike 113, he's going to respond. Replace Andrew 111 and put Andrew 113 on their run.
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Medic 81, Rescue 81. 4704, Cemetery Road, Fleet North, Lizards Pub, Head Injury, Cross Street of Leap Road, respond on Northwest EMS 1.

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Ladder 72, Battalion 72, Rescue 71, 3076, Brandon Road, Fire Alarm. Ladder 72, Battalion 72, Rescue 71, 3076. Ground 1.

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Ill person. Medic 134196 Muskingum Drive. 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Cough Street, Clemson Street, and Xavier Street. Respond on net EMS 1 1909 hours.

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0: 80-2229, Bristol Road, stage 4 police, behavioral emergency. 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
1: Message received.

0: 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I just want to advise you that I do have Medic 72 responding to a behavioral health possible suicidal subject off of Bristol Road. We have EMS 80 going.
1: Message received. I'll monitor and clear if I can.

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1: 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Medic 29, 4039 Meadowick Drive, Ilperson. Respond on 9 ESS 1. Respond on 9 EMS 1. Medic 12, 3575 Farmhurst Lane, Ilperson. 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Respond on 9 EMS 1. Respond on 9 EMS 1. Medic 812. 120 Lavieux Boulevard, Apartment 4, Ilperson, cross of Townsend Avenue and Dead End. Medic 812, 120 Lavieux Boulevard, Apartment 4, Ilperson. Respond on 9 EMS 1.

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We found our 9 EMS woman, Manic 34, 58, 64, Myrick Road, in prison, cross of Gerlach Road and Wessler Road. Manic 34, 58, 64, Myrick Road, in prison. Respond on 9 EMS 1.

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Medic 10, EMS 15, 1760 Pine Ridge Avenue, mental health high risk stage, cross of Townsend Avenue and Williams Way. Medic 10, EMS 15, 1760 Pine Ridge Avenue, mental health high risk stage. Respond on 9 police fire.

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Medic 10, 1760 Pine Ridge Avenue. Mental health high risk stage. Cross of Townsend Avenue and Williams Way. Medic 10, 1760 Pine Ridge Avenue. Mental health high risk stage. Respond on 9 police fire. Respond on 9 EMS 1. Medic 2. 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Cross of Convention Center Drive and Mon Street. 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Convention Center. 400 North High Street. Injured in fall. Respond on 9 EMS 1.

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Medic 151, 172 Ross Road, abdominal pain. House Street, St. Anthony Lane and Morton Lane. 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

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Medic 17. Engine 17. 2175 West Mound Street. 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Medic 17. Engine 17. 2175 West Mound Street. 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Respond on 9 EMS 1.

15, 54, Sunnyside Lane, difficulty breathing, cross of North High Street, and dead end. Epic 19, engine 19, 54, Sunnyside Lane, difficulty breathing, respond on 9 EMS 1.

Respond on 9 EMS 1. Medic 183-3367 Wintervane Park. 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Respond on 9 EMS 1. Respond on 9 EMS 1. Medic 28. Brighton Rose Way and Shaw Wright Way. 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Brighton Rose Way and Shaw Wright Way. Injured person. Respond on 9 EMS 1.

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on 9 EMS 1, Engine 20, 3025 East 5th Avenue, Apartment 4, Chest Fade, cross of Larry Avenue and North Gould Road, Engine 20, 3025 East 5th Avenue, Apartment 4, Chest Fade, respond on 9 EMS 1.

0: 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Engine 15. 1677 8th Linear Street. Auto fire. Respond on 10 Bravo.
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Medic 31, Engine 31, South Delaware Road and Glen Willow Boulevard, vehicle accident. Medic 31, Engine 31, South Delaware Road and Glen Willow Boulevard, vehicle accident. 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Engine 27, 7503 Blue Fox Lane, personal assist, cross of Blue Fox Port and Strawberry Boulevard, engine 27, 7503 Blue Fox Lane, personal assist, respond on 9 ELS 1. Respond on 9 EMS 1, Medic 36. Firebirds Wood-Fired Grill, 6036 North Hamilton Road, injured person, cross of East Dublin Randville Road and North Ramp from Hamilton Road to State Route 161 eastbound ramp. Medic 36, Firebirds Wood-Fired Grill, 6036 North Hamilton Road, injured person, respond on 9 EMS 1. Respond on 9 Extrication. Medic 6, Engine 6, 1512 Alpine Drive, vehicle accident. Medic 6, Engine 6, 1512 Alpine Drive, vehicle accident. Respond on 9 Extrication.

on Ontario Bravo, Engine 28, 25, 35, Serenity Lake, Maine, auto fire, cross of Colette Road and dead end, Engine 28, 25, 35, Serenity Lake, Maine, auto fire, respond on 10 Bravo,

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1: Lee Road North, Ilkerson, Medic 592-603, Lee Road North, Ilkerson, Cross Street, William Henry Lane, and Redbud Road, respond on Net EMS 1, 1953 hours. Medic 152-540 South Hamilton Road, Chest Pains. Medic 152-540 South Hamilton Road, Chest Pains. Cross Street, Etna Road, and K Avenue. Respond on Next EMS 1, 1953 hours.

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1: Respond on 9 EMS 1, Medic 8, Creekside Place Apartments, 500 North Nelson Road, Apartment 107, injured in fall, cross of Maryland Avenue and Avalon Place, Medic 8, Creekside Place Apartments, 500 North Nelson Road, Apartment 107, injured in fall, respond on 9 EMS 1. Respond on 9 EMS 1, Medic 14, Engine 2, Children's Hospital, 700 Children's Drive, Woman in Labor, Cross of Children's Crossroad, and Children's Gateway, Medic 14, Engine 2, Children's Hospital, 700 Children's Drive, Woman in Labor, respond on 9 EMS 1.
2: Anything out there?

UNC, two-story, single-family building, not this way. Homeowner meeting you outside. What are you asking? South State, room 220. Here is how on a medical alarm. Respond on West Coast Dispatch, 1836. 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
3: 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Okay, nice review, but it's not coming up on my screen. 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I appreciate it, though.

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1: Yes, sir. I'm on the phone with the caller, and they're saying that it's a gray car, and she said she can't see the... When she drove by again, she just left, and all the smoke is gone.